with Jade and Tyler. Jade off tonight. Man, it's been a good month. I feel like we've been having a lot of four-day work weeks with Juneteenth a couple weeks ago. Now we got to 4th of July on Saturday, so a lot of people taking Thursday and Friday off. So yeah, hopefully you got yourself a short work week. Coming up this hour, lots of great music. Taylor Swift, Opalite, will talk about her upcoming wedding on Friday. Also, Tame Impala, Dracula, Olivia Rodrigo, Drop Dead. Let's kick it off with Harry Styles, America 250, singing about American girls.

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0: It's getting real right now. It is Nightly with Jaden Tyler, and World Cup knockout rounds have officially begun. That's basically meaning win or go back to your country. We're done with this tying stuff. No more ties. It's you win, you advance, you lose, you go home. The USA will play on Wednesday night, 8 o'clock Eastern, as they will take on Bosnia. All the USA needs to do is win five games in a row. They got five. So one country is going to win five in a row, and they will become the World Cup champion, which will be July 19th. And that is in New Jersey, MetLife Stadium. Also going to be a crazy halftime show. I can't even imagine. I don't even want to think about it, how much these tickets are going to go for at the World Cup championship game. If it's 10 grand for like Houston, Kansas City, Atlanta, if it's 10 grand for that for a normal knockout round, it's got to be hundreds of thousands of dollars, because you're going to get an epic halftime show with BTS, Madonna, and Shakira. That's going to be awesome. It is Nightly with Jaden Tyler. Go USA.
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Coming up next hour, get you another national keyword to enter in there. And that could get you on the list to go see Hilary Duff live in Nashville. Airfare Hotel will take care of it all. You and your bestie, epic summer trip, July 30th, Ascend Amphitheater. Oh, did I mention the show is sold out? So those tickets are super expensive. And we'll get you a pair of tickets coming up next hour right here on Nightly with Jaden Tyler.

on the road tripping this week. It is Nightly with Jaden Tyler. So I laughed when I saw this story. The ugliest cars ever made. What's the ugliest car that you've ever seen? I mean, obviously, it's up to personal preference, but there are some everyone agrees on, according to the internet. And here we go. The ugliest cars ever made. In at number one, the Tesla Cybertruck. Someone even put flames on theirs, and it was nicknamed the Dumpster Fire. I'm sorry if you own one of these cars. The Toyota Prius. Prius owners don't care because they're still laughing about all the money they're saving on gas. Let me tell you, I got a hybrid, and my car is absolutely phenomenal on gas. So yeah, you Prius owners, you have the last laugh. How about the AMC Pacer? I mean, it looks like a bug. The Chevy Lumina van, it's so pointy. And the Nissan Cube, I mean, it's a cube, so it's so cubey. The ugliest cars you've ever seen. You got one? Hit us up on our socials, @Nightly with Jaden Tyler.

0: It is Nightly with Jade and Tyler. Jade off tonight. The Taylor Swift wedding on Friday. It's officially wedding week for Taylor and Travis Kelce. Will it be Friday, Madison Square Garden? It all makes sense to me because you look at all these famous weddings, like the royal wedding and, you know, like all these famous celebrity weddings, they have them outdoors. If it gets tipped and leaked where this wedding is, there's probably going to be hundreds of drones in the air because everybody's going to want that shot. So that's why it makes sense while they're doing it enclosed, Madison Square Garden, very tight security. Nobody's going to be even close to getting into that entrance. So do you think I have JoJo in studio here? She is everything Taylor on Instagram and TikTok. Do you think we're going to get pictures of Taylor in a wedding dress?
1: What I'm really hoping for is just like an Instagram photo dump from Taylor and Travis, just like the engagement of just a few photos from inside showing us what it looked like. Taylor in her dress. That's all I'm hoping for.
0: I was going to say, we got to see Taylor in her dress.
1: I hope so. She would be so gorgeous.
0: And how much do you think that dress is going to cost?
1: I mean, which one? I'm assuming she's going to have multiple. So
0: that's crazy.
1: Yeah. It'll be gorgeous.
0: I mean, you want to talk about a money grab. If she just allows like one, like TMZ, all right, you give me $30 million, I'll give you the exclusive rights and photos to my wedding. You think they'd do that? Probably not.
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14: We talk a lot here about ultra-processed foods and the many ways in which they can negatively impact your health. They've been linked to weight gain, obesity, type 2 diabetes, cardiovascular disease, even cancer. And now a new study out of UCSF found that high ultra-processed food intake was associated with something called intramuscular fat, which is exactly what it sounds like. That's fat inside your muscles, which can cause them to become weaker. Now, in this particular study, the researchers noticed more wear and tear and pain in people's knees because of weakened thigh muscles. Cutting back on ultra-processed foods isn't easy. The CDC estimates at least half the calories in our diet come from ultra-processed foods. But if you're looking to eat cleaner, cutting out sugar-sweetened beverages, that may be the best number one thing you can do to try and get started. I'm Dr. Sanjay Gupta, helping you live a better life.
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1: All right. Coming up in the next 15 minutes, I'll get you another national keyword that you enter in at nightlywithjadentyler.com. And that will get you on the short list to go see Hillary Duff live in concert, Nashville, Tennessee, Ascend Amphitheater. 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We got ourselves a pair of tickets, and we want to put you on a plane, put you in a hotel, and send you to the show. 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And that's coming up next.

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0: It is Nightly with Jade and Tyler. 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
17: We talk a lot here about ultra-processed foods and the many ways in which they can negatively impact your health. They've been linked to weight gain, obesity, type 2 diabetes, cardiovascular disease, even cancer. And now a new study out of UCSF found that high ultra-processed food intake was associated with something called intramuscular fat, which is exactly what it sounds like. That's fat inside your muscles, which can cause them to become weaker. Now, in this particular study, the researchers noticed more wear and tear and pain in people's knees because of weakened thigh muscles. Cutting back on ultra-processed foods isn't easy. The CDC estimates at least half the calories in our diet come from ultra-processed foods. But if you're looking to eat cleaner, cutting out sugar-sweetened beverages, that may be the best number one thing you can do to try and get started. I'm Dr. Sanjay Gupta, helping you live a better life.
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For the majority of the country, it seems to be heating up this week just in time for the 4th of July, which is this weekend. So a short week, hopefully, for most. It is Nightly with Jade and Tyler. Jade off tonight. So if you're out there, and shout out to all of our construction workers, anybody who's got to work outside in this heat, that's got to be absolutely brutal. So make sure you hydrate, most importantly. Hydrate and try to find some shade when you can, as this Saturday, we celebrate America's 250th birthday. America.

Olivia Rodrigo and her latest Drop Dead. And I saw this story and I was like, you know what? That's actually pretty right. This study, it says pop songs have gotten darker over the last 60 years. Remember ever hearing your grandparents say, just music isn't what it used to be? Well, a new study suggests they might be on to something. It is Nightly with Jaden Tyler, and researchers have been analyzing hundreds of thousands of song lyrics and say pop music has steadily shifted over the past six decades from themes of care, loyalty, purity, towards more cheating, rule-breaking, harm, and darker emotional content. The study found that these negative themes have been rising across popular music, while more traditional virtue themes have been fading. In plain terms, older songs lean more towards love and trust, while modern hits are more likely to focus on betrayal, conflict, and edge. What do you think? I mean, we got Teddy Swims, Mr. Know-It-All. Is it dark?

0: Here's a new word that's not fun. How about funflation? It's Nightly with Jade and Tyler. Apparently, there's a terrible word making the rounds again, and it's funflation. It's the fact that everything we do for fun is getting a whole lot more expensive. I feel that. And the World Cup is the perfect example. Yes. So how about this example? One couple from Virginia said they spent nearly $10,000 to follow the tournament through Boston, New Jersey, and Miami for the World Cup. The biggest expense is about $800 per ticket, which seems pretty cheap. Parking was about $175 plus airfare, hotels, rental cars, and food. That's more than twice what they paid for a similar World Cup trip in Brazil back in 2014. Whether it's the World Cup, Taylor Swift tickets, or anything super fun like the NBA Finals, you're going to pay big time for it. Welcome to the age of funflation.
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only with Jade and Tyler. Jade off tonight, as hopefully for the majority of us, it is going to be a short week with the 4th of July on Saturday. A lot of people take it off Friday. And if you want to be smart, you take off Wednesday, Thursday, and Friday. I know, I should have done that. But no, I'm here and I'm bringing you music all night long, like today's biggest hits. Get you Olivia Rodrigo, Drop Dead this hour. Also, Justin Bieber, Speed Demon. We're going to kick it off with Bruno Mars, Risk It All, here on Nightly with Jade and Tyler. For just a chance.

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0: You know, I'm never surprised on how dating is out there in the world. It's Nightly with Jade and Tyler. Jade off tonight. You have a pretty epic breakup story about your ex?
1: I dated a guy for about 6 months. After I decided to end it, this was a long-distance relationship. He decided to uproot his life from Atlanta, moved to Houston, and found an apartment about less than a mile away from my house, and thought that if he made this grand gesture, he could win me back. I continued to try to, you know, see that we were in a relationship, would show up at my house at like 2 in the morning to see what I was doing or if I was with someone else.
0: What is he, like John Cusack and Say Anything?
1: Yeah.
0: Pretty psychotic there. Guys listening right now, don't pull that move.
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8: 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It appears by its own numbers, the U.S. government seems insolvent. It's reported that the Treasury shows about $6 trillion in assets and over $47 trillion in liabilities. 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

It is Nightly with Jade and Tyler. Tomorrow, hour one of the show, your first chance to get in the running to win that epic trip to go see Hilary Duff live in Nashville. Sold out concert, Ascend Amphitheater. Nashville's a great city, by the way. If you haven't been, I call it Nash Vegas. It's pretty much the Vegas of, well, Tennessee South, right? Nashville South. We'll get you that national keyword to enter in at nightlywithjadeandtyler.com. Coming up twice tomorrow, hour one and hour three of the show. It is Nightly with Jade and Tyler. I could

Harry Styles, no way he's getting invited to Taylor and Travis's wedding, right? Her ex. It's Knightley with Jade and Tyler. And I do have some of the rumored guest list, some of the stars that will be packing Madison Square Garden on Friday. Here's some of the names where you just think, yeah, absolutely, because they're besties with Taylor. Like Selena Gomez, Benny Blanco, Ed Sheeran, his wife, Cherry Seaborn, Emma Stone, Gigi Hadid, Bradley Cooper, Jack Antonoff, the Haim sisters, Kelsey Ballerini, Patrick Mahomes, who is the quarterback for the Kansas City Chiefs, and Chiefs coach Andy Reid. And I'll tell you who's not going to be invited to the wedding. Any one of her exes she's wrote a song about. You are blacklisted. You are not on the guest list. Friday, Madison Square Garden. That's what we hear. Taylor Wedding Week. It's Knightley with Jade and Tyler.

0: 4th of July on Saturday, a short week for most of us. It is Nightly with Jade and Tyler. Jade off tonight. A new CBS News YouGov poll is taking the pulse of America as the country gets ready to mark 250 years since its founding. What do Americans say stands out the most? Americans overwhelmingly say the best part of the country is the people, far ahead of land, resources, the economy, and government. In at number one for me is freedom. And shout out to all the men and women that have paid the ultimate sacrifices or are currently and enlisted currently in our military, because you know what? If it wasn't for you, we wouldn't have freedom and we wouldn't have anything. If we didn't have freedom, we'd have nothing. So yeah, shout out to all the military this 4th of July weekend. You are awesome.
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Coming up next.

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0: It is 4th of July week. It is Nightly with Jade and Tyler. Hopefully you have a short week with a lot of people having Friday off as the 4th of July on Saturday. That means it's time for Terry.
1: Bag up, bag up. Bag up, Terry. Put it reverse, Terry. Put it reverse. Oh, Lord. Lord, Jesus. Oh, Lord. Oh, Jesus. What you doing, Terry?
0: Poor Terry. He couldn't ever put it in reverse. Come on, Terry. Be safe out there this 4th of July weekend. Let's not lose hands, fingers, toes, nothing. Be safe.

0: Going to be a busy travel week. It is Nightly with Jade and Tyler. Jade off tonight. AAA predicts 72.2 million people are going to be traveling for the upcoming 4th of July holiday week. Road trips will be the most popular way to travel, with 61.4 million expected to hit the road. Those driving traffic is expected to be the heaviest starting Thursday, July 2nd. Another 5 million people across the country will travel by air. 8% of travelers will fly during the holiday week, so make sure you get to your airport early. And to avoid the worst traffic, AAA suggests drivers leave early in the day or travel like on a Monday or Tuesday. Like, it wouldn't be bad to leave today or tomorrow, stay a week, and leave on Monday or Tuesday next week. The top Independence Day travel destinations, number 4, Miami, Florida. Number 3, Anchorage, Alaska. Isn't there where they don't have any, like, it doesn't get dark for, like, 100 days or something like that? Number 2, Orlando, Florida. And number 1, Seattle, Washington, the top Independence Day traveling destinations.
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20: As someone who's been married nearly 25 years, I'll tell you, there's a lot of great things about having a spouse. And according to a new study out of the University of Miami Health System, marriage might even be linked to a lower risk of cancer. Why? Well, the researchers said people who are married are less likely to engage in risky behavior. They're more likely to get a nudge to go to regular preventive medicine appointments and screenings. And they have a partner to share the load of family obligations, household chores, and finances. No one is saying you should get married in the pursuit of better health. But if you are single, how can you build a strong support system to maybe get some of these same benefits? Do your own research, find out what's important, and then hold members of your squad accountable and let them hold you accountable as well. That can provide a lot of support. I'm Dr. Sanjay Gupta, helping you live a better life.

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1: They say the holy water's watered down, and this town's lost its faith. Our colors will fade eventually, so if our time is running now, day after day, we'll make the mundane our masterpiece. Oh my, my, oh my, my love, I take one look at you, you're taking me out.

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1: 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I think it's the dumbest thing. It's like, I don't care if I have leaves on my lawn. Why are people so upset about leaves on their lawn? Like, isn't that just natural?
2: Yeah, it is natural. 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
1: I'm not a great speller. 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
0: This is the TJ Show, and look at that. It's Tuesday, June 30th, 2026. How many days until the 4th of July, J-Bo?
2: I don't know.
0: Kenny?
3: Five.
0: Five? Is that accurate, Heather?
2: Yes.
0: Well, let's go with that.
3: 30th and first.
0: Hold on, we can
2: figure
0: the second,
2: today.
3: Third, fourth.
0: Well, Wednesday, Thursday, four Friday. Say 4 days.
2: One,
0: four days.
2: Two, okay. Three, four.
0: I don't blame you for not thinking quick on that one. My 6-year-old walked up to me yesterday. She has summer math homework.
2: Yeah.
0: And she asked me to help write a number sentence. And I said, a number sentence? There's got to be some direction on how to do this. I don't understand. So I'm flipping through the book. I'm like, how can I not figure out how to write? And it's got 10 boxes. And you have to somehow, like, fill a dot in each box. That's 10. And then outside the box, you add 3 to make it 13. And I go, that's what I was trying to figure out? It's that simple? It's the easiest thing. If you're 6, math is really easy for you.
2: That also sounds like it makes 0 sense.
0: Well, I couldn't believe it. I was like, there must be something I'm missing here. And it's like, no, really. You just have to put a dot in a box. And then you put 3 dots outside the boxes. And that's your number sense. I'm like, wow. School is easy these days. And I felt a little bit proud of myself. This is it. This is all you have to do. Really, Dad? That's easy. I'm like, I know. School is great.
3: You're a genius.
2: Right now.
0: I don't know why it was so hard for me. And then my older one comes over, and she's trying to figure out, like, what do you do about 2 oranges plus 3 strawberries? And I'm like, well, that's 5 pieces of fruit. She's like, wow, that's it? I'm like, yeah, that is it. And I rode that victory hard. I was like, yeah, your dad is really good at math, man. My day is going great. I am trying to figure out. So I was catching up with Kenny before the show, and he was trying to explain something to me about a Pokemon. And while I'm a great mathematician, I had no idea what he was talking about. And Heather, you were there.
2: Yeah.
0: Did you understand what he was saying?
2: No, I have no clue about the
0: So
2: Pikachus.
0: Can you try to finish what you were saying when the mics were off?
3: Well, I'm playing Pokemon Legends ZA for the Nintendo Switch, and I want to complete my Pokedex. I want all of the Pokemon.
0: So you're talking about, like, the group of characters that you have, that's, you call that a deck?
3: A Pokedex.
0: Okay.
3: That is like an encyclopedia of Pokemon, and I want every single Pokemon
0: right
3: in that encyclopedia.
2: Okay.
3: So in order to get them, you need to trade with other players, and I'm finding that people online have renamed their Pokemon with website links. So they're promoting their website through my Pokemon trades.
0: So in other words, people who are really good, they get these much sought-after Pokemon, and they name them. You can only name them once. The name of their business. And now you're stuck with the Pokemon you want, but it doesn't have a name you want.
3: Yeah, it's called PokemonLabs.com.
2: It doesn't have the name of the Pokemon.
0: Right.
2: Which means that when you go to trade it for something else, it's always going to be that website or that store.
3: Yeah, I can't change it. But anytime I battle that Pokemon, whoever I'm battling is now getting an advertisement for PokemonLabs.com.
0: It's kind of brilliant, actually.
2: It is smart on the business behalf.
3: That's pretty clever.
0: I think you should quit Pokemon, okay? I think this is it.
3: I'm almost done with this game. I just need a few more.
0: Okay, good. All right, I'm glad I get that now. I think we can move forward. Are you guys ready to do this?
2: Yes, sir.
0: Here we go.
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1: They say the holy water's watered down, and this town's lost its faith. Our colors will fade eventually, so if our time is running out, day after day, we'll make the mundane a masterpiece.

0: 1071 A1A, the Space Coast number one hit music station. This is the TJ Show. J-Bo, I thought of you. I was walking around with my daughter, Noah, who's all 6 years old. And I had to rescue her from stepping in a big blue glob of gum.
1: Oh, that's so annoying.
0: And it was on the sidewalk. And I thought, as a shoe collector, that's got to be one of the most offensive things you can come across in this world, when someone just spits out their gum on the sidewalk.
1: Yeah, whenever I see gum on the sidewalk, I get irritated. It really, really bothers me.
0: Yeah, and so I'm trying to think, well, what do you do about it? Either you clean it up and stop complaining about it, which I didn't have anything to do that with. I was also thinking I could take little toothpicks with me with little signs and use it to put like a little sign, you're a jerk if you do this, or I got to figure it out. But I feel like we can potentially start a trend here to stop people from spitting out their gum. And who's even chewing gum?
2: But if you start a trend like that, more people are going to start spitting gum on the ground because they're going to want the photo and they're going to want to put it on social media. So okay. I don't think that's a good idea.
0: All right,
1: it's not on you to clean it up either.
0: No, I know. What's happening in your world today, J-Bo?
1: My cell phone plan is so old, I just got a text message that said it's being retired.
0: Really?
1: Yeah.
0: They're forcing you off?
1: I want to retire, but my cell phone plan gets to retire. Yeah, they're forcing me off. Apparently, I'm going into a modern plan with better features, also known as we're going to charge you more money.
2: Right.
0: Is it more?
1: Yeah, it's like $6 more a line.
0: Yeah, there you go. They got you.
1: Yeah. Well, they didn't get me. I'm going to call them and see if I can just stay on this retired plan. Because I prefer to be on that plan.
0: Well, I'm surprised they wouldn't grandfather you in if you're not asking for anything else.
1: Well, I have been grandfathered in. I've had this phone company. I haven't had any other phone company but this one from the first time I ever had a phone.
2: And you've never changed the plan.
1: And I've never changed the plan. Yeah. So I think they're just like, oh my gosh, you won't leave. Like, we have to take her off of this thing.
0: This is what that Austin Powers commercial is all about. It's, you know, if you could just have a straightforward plan, we would all sign up for it.
1: Yeah, it would be nice.
0: Heather, what's happening in your world today?
2: Well, I just want to remind everybody that the World Cup is happening right now. And that the
0: We've been talking about it.
2: And that the USA is playing Bosnia-Herzegovina tomorrow in the round of 32. And if they lose, they're out. Like, this is a knockout stage, so let's root for them.
1: So, since you know soccer, anyone who loses during this round 32, are they completely out?
2: Right, they're out.
1: Okay.
2: Yep. Then the next round, which is the 16, they're out, and moving forward, if you lose, you're out.
1: Gotcha. Yeah.
0: When do we get to find out the ending?
2: That would be the last and final game, which is July 16th or 19th.
0: Yeah. Okay, very good. But. Yeah, I have some friends in New York, and they were saying, man, the traffic is brutal.
2: They're playing
0: at what, Giant Stadium?
3: It's New York, New Jersey Stadium.
0: Oh,
1: so it's being
0: MetLife Stadium. Sorry.
3: Yeah. Giant Stadium is knocked down, bro. Doesn't exist anymore.
0: Oh, you don't still call it that just for fun?
3: No. Why would I call it that? I'm a Jets fan.
2: It's called MetLife Stadium.
3: I call it Jet Life Stadium, as a matter of fact.
0: Yeah. It's a tough life, I'll tell you that.
1: Yeah, seriously.
3: All right. Watch out. This year's going to be different.
0: This is the TJ Show. We've got more on the way.
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0: 1071 A1A. This is the TJ Show, our news. It sounds different around here. Kenny reads through every story he can find, and then he brings us the most interesting ones. Kenny, what's happening on the planet today?
1: Scary situation yesterday at a prison in North Carolina. This happened yesterday morning. Inmates overpowered the correctional staff and took control of sections of the jail.
0: It's hard to believe that that can happen. Like, how does that happen with all the different security gates and the protocols?
2: Yeah. Well,
3: there's more of them.
2: There's more inmates than there are guards.
1: Numbers.
0: Downsizing?
1: No, I mean, you're always going to have more prisoners numbers. In a prison
0: sure.
1: than guards. And I think that's what happened. They were
0: I
1: simply overpowered.
3: Power numbers, baby.
0: So what were they trying to do? Or why were they doing it? Just for fun?
1: I don't know. Those details, we do not know.
3: They're in jail?
1: But
3: they don't want to be there?
1: I guess, yeah. Like, perhaps they're not in a good mood.
2: Or maybe they feel like they're being mistreated and they wanted something to negotiate about. But Kenny has the news, so you tell the story,
0: yeah,
2: Kenny.
0: What is the reason?
3: Oh, yeah, we're speculating.
1: Well, I don't have...
0: We're right in the movie already, guys.
3: Right.
1: Maybe we'll have more details in the future, but we don't have a reason for why they did this. We just know that three guards were taken hostage inside. Local, state, and federal authorities had to respond to the scene after several hours through negotiations. Everybody was back to normal, it seems.
2: Now, was everyone involved in this takeover, or was it just like a group of people within the inmates?
1: It was a group. It was certain sections of the prison. So there were three captive guards as well as 80 captive inmates. It seemed there were 8 inmates that were, I guess, the cause of all of this.
0: Hmm. Yeah, that is hard to believe, but everything is back in control with the guards, right?
1: Yes, after a couple of hours.
0: Kenny, what else do you have?
1: The co-founder of E! Entertainment Television, Larry Namer, he was speaking at VidCon and was talking about the future of media. He's predicting that by 2030, vertical short-form video will be the primary format for entertainment consumption because it aligns with how people naturally hold their cell phones.
0: This is so weird to me. I just feel like it's a better viewing experience to see it in the normal way that it's always been. But then I guess you could argue that's where how people are watching content now. It's in the palm of their hand.
2: Mm-hmm.
0: So what do? I guess you fit it to the palm of their hand.
1: Yeah, and that's what he's suggesting that Hollywood does. But he says Hollywood traditionally clings to old horizontal formats out of habit.
0: Well, you can see more.
2: Yes,
1: I agree.
0: It's like, what, so you get more of the sky in the movie? I don't understand.
1: Yeah, he said he discovered the power of vertical video firsthand while producing a show in China where 3/4 of the audience watched on mobile devices, and this prompted his team to completely rethink framing, lighting, and movement for vertical screens. And he says this is happening, and Hollywood better embrace it.
0: Wow.
3: Why do we have to embrace it? Like, why? Like, wouldn't it be better for humanity? Not that they're in the business of being better for humanity, but like to make movies and content for a bigger screen so people are off their small screens?
0: Yeah, they don't care about people.
3: I understand that. I'm spitballing here.
1: Yeah, I don't have a good answer to that, but this is what he's predicting, and I guess we'll see if he's right by 2030.
0: Kenny, thanks for keeping us somewhat informed.
1: That's what's happening.
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0: I just wanted to find out if you knew that you almost ran me over yesterday, producer Heather. 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

0: 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This is the TJ Show, and we've got Joe in North Carolina. Hey, Joe.
1: Hey, hey.
0: Hey, the 4th of July weekend is right around the corner. What are you doing?
1: I'm going to a nudist resort.
0: A nudist resort?
1: Yeah.
0: Are you making a joke, or are you actually doing that?
1: I'm actually doing it.
0: How do you start that hobby?
1: I mean, I pretty much did a naked 5K a couple weeks ago, and then I just fell in love with this place.
0: Wait a minute. Did you say you did a naked 5K?
1: I did.
0: Do you go with your fiance?
1: Yeah, me and my fiance went.
2: Okay.
0: Interesting.
2: I can see that being uncomfortable, though.
3: Right?
2: Not much support.
3: Everything's bouncing.
4: Yeah. Aerodynamics way off.
3: Right?
0: Yeah. Joe, you know, it's funny.
1: Actually, I mean, there were a lot of girls, like, they were there naked, and they just love the feeling of freedom, like most people do, just love the feeling of freedom being naked in public.
3: Right, but running naked,
2: uncomfortable. Yeah. Running, period, is horrible.
1: But I mean, it's an experience to, you know, just run, you know, run naked, I guess.
3: What do you do at the nudist, like, retreat?
1: I mean, pretty much. So jump in the pool, play volleyball, I mean, I'm going to go hike when I get to the resort.
0: In the woods?
1: Yeah.
4: I commend your confidence.
0: Are you, like, looking at people, and are they looking at you, or do you guys try to, like, not look at each other? What is that dynamic?
1: No one really looks at each other. There's just one lady. You have the naked 5K, and, I mean, she's really, really cool.
3: Just a lot of eye contact.
0: Joe, you know, this is one of the fun parts of doing life. I've never met anyone who's gone to an establishment like that. Thanks for sharing that with us. Are you inviting me? Is that why you're telling us this?
1: I mean, if y'all want to come, I mean, y'all more than welcome to. But also, on the 4th of July, I'm going to go to my mom's and go hang out with her and go watch fireworks with my son.
0: You tell your mom where you're headed?
1: I was like, you don't want to know.
0: Oh.
1: But, I mean, she already kind of knows, so.
0: Okay. She's not going with you, is she?
2: His mom pulls up.
1: No. It'd be too weird.
0: Yeah, all moms are banned, from what I understand. Yeah, make sure if you're lighting any fireworks this weekend that you put your clothes on, okay? Just promise me that.
1: I'll try.
0: Yeah. All right.
2: All right.
3: Best
2: well,
3: you can do.
2: Have fun.
0: There he is, Joe.
1: I love you, man.
0: All right. Love you, too.
2: Love you, too, bro. You too. Take care.
3: Thanks, Joe.
1: Bye. Boom.
0: Look at this. This guy's on fire. Yeah. By the way, you could call just like Joe did at 877-RADIO-TJ. That's your passport to get on the radio. It could be for anything, what you're doing this weekend coming up, or any good news you want to share. 877-RADIO-TJ.
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0: 1071 A1A. This is the TJ Show. You know I'm a big fan of Batman.
1: That you are.
0: And it appears there is a Batman in Mexico who is making headlines all over the place. They're calling him a Mexican vigilante. And apparently he's finding people who stole motorcycles. He's capturing them, taping them to a lamppost, and then parking the stolen motorcycle, the allegedly stolen motorcycle, right in front of them with a big sign over their head, captured, or whatever he wants to write to humiliate them.
2: Yeah, it's a Batman move.
0: But they're trying to find the guy who's doing this, and I'm thinking, why not just let him keep going? This is like real-life superhero stuff, isn't it?
1: He's also drawing mustache and cat whiskers onto these people.
3: That's funny.
0: I mean, yeah, this is a reality show waiting to happen.
1: Here's my thing. It has to be two people, because in one of the photos that I saw, there's two guys taped to a lamppost back-to-back. There's no way one's going to wait around for you to tape him to the lamppost. I'll just wait till you get done with him. You can do me. You know what I mean? Yeah. Like, there has to be two people helping him.
3: At least.
1: At least people helping him, or at least people doing this.
0: So are you suggesting there's a Mexican Robin in the mix here?
2: Maybe a whole Mexican Justice League.
0: Could be.
1: Yeah.
0: Well, I'm impressed that he keeps doing it. Apparently, it's been five different thieves over the last 10 days. This started a couple weeks ago. They're still trying to find the guy. I don't know. It kind of makes me excited.
1: I would say Mexico's in good hands. I'm just curious if he has a Batcave. That would be awesome.
0: I don't know.
1: And if he has a nice Batman car. Like, what's he driving around?
0: Great question. So many questions.
3: Or if he has an Alfred. Like, you know, trusty manservant.
0: Alfredo?
3: Yeah, an Alfredo.
1: Maybe.
0: So this story continues. I don't know if they're going to catch him. But you know what's really interesting about this? There are a lot of vigilante stories popping up all over the place. There's a whole league of people who dress up like superheroes. I think this is happening in Seattle. Is that right?
2: Yeah, this has been popping up on my social media recently. It's called Echo, the Emerald City Heroes Organization, and they're led by the Red Ranger. And literally, they're all dressed up in ballistic gear, looks like superhero costumes, and they're patrolling the streets of Seattle.
0: What are they doing? Like, are they actually fighting crime?
2: Well, I don't know how much crime fighting they're actually doing. They are breaking up street fights if they happen to come across them, but they're also helping the unhoused community in Seattle. They're bringing meals and socks and different things.
0: Awesome.
2: Yeah, it seems like a pretty legit good deal.
0: Yeah, no, good to see it. And that's a fun angle that they're all dressed up like real deal superheroes.
1: Yeah, because they are being superheroes, right? Taking care of people.
0: Yes, absolutely. So, yeah, I guess we could use, I'm not going to encourage anything, but I would like to be Batman somewhere is what I'm trying to say.
1: You are afraid of climbing a tree.
0: That's true.
1: What guy are you going to tape to a lamppost?
0: Yeah, but you know, if Batman's got good investors, like he's got that rope thing that he can use to, you click it and then it pulls you up.
1: To a building.
0: Yeah, to a building.
1: Once again, you are afraid to climb a tree.
0: All right. Well, this is still a work in progress. I can dream, okay? This is the TJ Show.
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0: Yeah, Mimi bikini. 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
0: be
1: got
0: so
1: it.
0: Great. Do you have one?
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0: I just wanted to find out if you knew that you almost ran me over yesterday, producer Heather. And I'm not mad about it.
1: Were you in your car or were you crossing the street?
0: No, I was walking.
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0: the Space Coast, number one hit music station, 107.1 A1A. This is the TJ Show. For a moment, I actually thought what I was just watching was AI. I thought Kenny was messing with us. He posted a video of himself petting Baby Girl the cat. Now, if you know the history of Baby Girl, this is his now fiance's cat. They've been together for 3 years, and this cat has held strong, like hates Kenny with a passion.
1: Yes.
0: And we've heard many examples of this. And usually this comes out most when your girlfriend, now fiance, goes away. You're with the cat alone. And this is what it has sounded like in the past.
2: I love you. Got a treat for you.
0: Now that's a hiss, hissing, in case you're wondering.
1: She's biting the hand that feeds her. Yeah.
2: Here's a treat. I'm going to flick it to you. Good girl.
0: And then you're standing your ground, too, which is also very impressive.
3: Thanks.
2: Okay, I'll leave you alone now.
0: And he talks to this cat like a baby. So fast forward, I'm looking at this video. You actually have a cat now.
3: And the narrative cat, has changed.
0: Yeah, the
3: friend.
0: Cat really seems to like Kenny.
1: Yeah, seriously.
0: Which
1: she's
0: is,
1: loving all the pets and all the cuddles.
0: Yeah, you even exposed your wrist to this cat, and it did not open you up, which
3: no,
0: is...
3: she licked me.
0: It's incredible. And so here's the audio. You got to see this video for yourself at TJ Podcast on Instagram.
2: Who's a good girl?
0: Now, he's just talking to her on the couch. I also want to point out, Kenny, are you trying to be creepy or is this just natural creepiness?
3: I don't know. It's how I talk to animals.
0: Listen
3: it's like
0: to this.
3: A lovey dovey voice.
2: Yeah, she seems. Oh. You're having so much fun? You're having so much fun over there?
0: This is also the way you would talk to like your neighbor's animal if you stole it and then you had it in your house and no one knew about it.
1: Why would he steal the neighbor's animal?
2: Where's mommy?
0: You're not going to see her ever again.
2: You love your cat daddy, don't you? Yes, you do. Who's a good girl?
0: Yeah, give me some of that horror music.
2: Who's a good girl?
0: Who's a good girl?
2: Who's a pretty girl? Who's a pretty girl? Yes, you are.
0: Oh my goodness. Would you marry that?
1: Oh my gosh.

0: I think about it.
1: Sounds like he wants to wear her skin.
2: Yeah, like he...
1: seriously.
3: You're not going to eat me while I'm sleeping, are you?
2: But I'm going to eat you.
1: Right.
3: No.
2: Don't fall asleep.
3: Who's a pretty girl?
2: Oh.
3: Pretty girl.
2: I need a new hat, and you look so comfy.
4: I thought you could take this wonderful moment that I just had and turn it into this.
1: Well, it is sweet. I'm happy for you, Kenny.
2: Thank you. Do you talk to your dog in that way?
1: No, I'm just like, hey, mama.
2: Right, it's
1: hey,
2: like there's,
1: mama.
2: There's natural joy there.
1: Yeah, I'm smiling when I'm doing
2: it. Maybe you're still a little bit afraid, like you don't fully trust each other yet.
4: I mean, I'm lying in bed. I'm about to go to sleep, cuddling with the cat.
2: Okay,
4: know.
2: All right, that's sweet. Okay, we'll keep it cute. Let's keep it cute.
1: That's cute, Kenny. Cute.
4: Yeah.
2: You're cute, Kenny. Did you send that video to Allison?
4: Yeah.
2: Of course, yeah.
0: Yeah, you need points.
2: Points.
0: For sure.
2: Bing. Exactly. 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

0: I hear the same. 107.1 A1A. This is the TJ Show, our news. It sounds different around here. Kenny reads through every story he can find, and then he brings us the most interesting ones. Kenny, what's happening on the planet today?
1: We have a tech bro who is advocating for global surveillance. He says it's a good thing.
2: Does he make the tech that's going to surveil us? Is that why?
3: Right. Does he profit from the contract?
0: Right. Let's hear it before we get judgy.
2: Oh, sorry.
0: I have a feeling I'm going to feel one way about this, but let's hear his case.
1: Yeah, I've never heard of this guy. His name is Peter Diamandis. He is the founder of XPRIZE.
0: Very
1: this
0: demanding.
1: Is a nonprofit organization that designs and hosts large-scale, high-profile global competitions to incentivize technological breakthroughs that solve humanity's greatest challenges.
3: So the answer to your question is yes, Heather.
1: Yes.
2: Okay, got it.
1: So he is saying that global surveillance is a good thing. He says humans behave better when they're being watched.
0: I don't know about that. Some humans, maybe.
3: Yeah, I think it really just comes down to your core of who you are. Like, I don't need someone to watch me for me to operate well or in good moral and good standing.
0: Well, it actually may take away what makes you unique and special. You start to become homogenized.
3: People are just like staring, you know, watching you down. And yeah.
0: You start to act how they, whoever they are, want you to act. You start becoming this person that you were never meant to be. It's this image that someone else has said is the right way to be.
3: Right.
1: No, we've talked about how people aren't dancing at clubs anymore because they're afraid somebody's going to take a video of them on their cell phone and they'll be embarrassed on social media.
0: I mean, do you talk differently when you know you're being recorded? You know, like a conversation with your husband or your wife?
1: Yeah. So this is the statement that I think is really going to creep you out. He says he envisions the inevitable future of a radical transparency powered by a multi-layered sensor network spanning home cameras, smartphones, autonomous vehicles, humanoid robots, and satellite constellations, leaving nowhere to hide.
0: See, that's where it gets tricky because they say, well, it's radical transparency. Of course, what do you have to hide? Why wouldn't you want everything to be out there? So they trick you into thinking, oh, this is a righteous thing.
3: Mm-hmm.
0: But really, it's just a way to capture you even more.
3: Well, even the wording is manipulative.
2: Right.
3: You know, like you said, they trick you to think it's a righteous thing. So, of course, you want to be that person that does good and like, yeah, I'm a good person. So you're willing to just give all of yourself to surveillance.
0: And then how far do you go? And then before you know it, you're in a jail cell, but it's got glass bars. So you don't even realize you're stuck in jail.
1: Yeah. Well, to that point, he says rather than fighting the loss of privacy, he's advising parents and leaders to teach integrity, living so that being seen costs you nothing.
0: Righteous.
1: And a push for a world where the watching goes both ways.
2: Yeah, but we can do that now without being surveilled.
3: Yes.
0: The decisions we make now and the way that we react to this stuff, you know, you're seeing all of a sudden AI not so popular at some of these college campuses when they start working that into their graduation speeches.
1: Sure.
0: Right now really matters how we speak up about this stuff, what we will and won't take. So it's just something to think about when this stuff is presented to you. How are you going to respond? Are you going to get in line and just do what they say to do or not?
2: And it doesn't have to be inevitable. Like, it doesn't have to just happen. They keep saying, oh, it's going to happen anyway, so we might as well just let it.
0: Yeah, it's gaslighting.
2: We don't have to.
3: It is. Things happen because you allow it to happen.
0: Right. Kenny, thanks for keeping us somewhat informed.
1: That's what's happening.
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0: The Space Coast number one hit music station, 107.1 A1A. This is the TJ Show, and we've got Rosie in Fort Walton, Florida. Hey, Rosie, how are you doing?
1: I'm doing fine. Thank you, Mr. TJ.
0: Hey, you know it's funny. So we were talking to your daughter, Perry Ann, and then you were in the background, and you accused us of being AI bots, which happens more often than you would think, and I had to scream back and say, hey, we are not computers. We're people, okay?
2: We have feelings.
0: Yeah, we have real human, non-RAM related feelings, okay?
3: I love you guys.
0: We've talked to your daughter, Perry Ann. Now, why did you think we were robots?
1: Because of the tone and the response.
0: Do I sound like a robot?
1: Not right now, but when my daughter is talking to you, you did.
0: Yeah, and what about J-Bo? I mean, she doesn't sound robotic to me.
2: I don't sound robotic. TJ gives off robots vibes sometimes, but he's not a robot.
0: Since when? I don't sound that.
4: J-Bo is short for J-Bot.
0: No, it's not. It's not short for J-Bot. J-Bo is a person, okay? And so is Heather.
5: Yeah, no, I'm real.
0: Rosie, isn't it disgusting that in this day and age, we have to actually prove that we're human?
1: My apologies. You know, anytime you call anything, it's automated.
0: Yeah. Right.
1: And now with AI, they have automated responses that can respond to what you're actually saying.
0: No, the radio's still human most of the time. Well, some of the time.
1: Well, I'm glad to know that.
0: We're the sum of the time.
2: We're human. We can't speak for everybody else.
0: Right. There are some AI radio stations, which is grotesque. But if you heard the way they talk. Anyway, what can we do for you today on this fine day, Rosie and Perry Ann?
1: Well, Perry Ann wanted to call you guys. And I don't always let her because I don't want her to be an annoyance.
0: No.
1: But she has a favorite song in which she was wanting to ask you to play, and she never got around to asking you, so I'm going to have her ask you now. What's the song, honey?
3: Oh, That's So True by Gracie Abrams.
5: Okay.
0: Gracie Abrams. Okay. Cool. Well, what I always say, because, Perry Ann, we're on a lot of radio stations, and we don't actually control what music is playing, but I always say Kenny's going to put it on the list, and if it doesn't play, it's his fault, so be mad at him.
3: Okay, thank you. And
0: all complaints to Kenny.
3: And the funny thing is, I heard the radio a couple of weeks ago, and it's like this guy left you a voicemail, and it's like, hey, are you guys robots? And you're like, no, we are real people. And I was like, I told you they're not robots, Mom. And he goes, I think it's AI. I'm like, it's not AI. Leave me alone.
0: These are the debates that are happening on the other side of the radio. It's a sad reality where we're at today. Well, thank you, guys. I'm glad that we could prove that we're human. This is, I think, the fourth time that we've had to do this.
1: I have one more question I'd like to ask you since we're talking, and I shared a little privately about Perry Ann.
0: All right. Well, hold on, because we'd love to keep talking to you guys. You guys are, it's like a blast of energy when we pick up the phone and Perry Ann calls. Hold on. Rosie, we'll get to you in a few moments. It's coming up on the TJ Show.
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2: 437,
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0: Yeah, well, look, this world's nuts. 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
2: 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Like, fans actually stayed to clean up whatever mess was there.
4: Mm-hmm.
2: Well, listen to this. They might have the nicest fans on the planet because Japan lost yesterday to Brazil, and the fans still stayed and cleaned up, which is the exact opposite of what you see in America. Like, when a team wins, they tear down lampposts.
4: Right.
2: And it couldn't be any different.
5: When a team loses, they tear down lampposts.
6: Right, and people leave movie theaters, they leave popcorn and trash in the movie theater.
2: Right, right. Like, you actually purposely throw it on the floor if you're a kid, right? They can't possibly be doing that by accident over and over again.
3: Yeah, and that was a particularly heartbreaking game for Japan, too. They had the lead early, and then Brazil scored twice in the second half, including a goal, the go-ahead, in the 96th minute. So it was like a buzzer beater.
2: And they still clean up. Would you ever do that as a Jets fan?
3: No, I'd be too upset.
6: Do you do that now as a Jets fan?
3: No.
2: You litter, don't
6: even
2: you?
6: Even when they win.
3: No, I don't litter.
2: Yes, you do.
3: No, I don't.
6: He's just not taking it to the dumpster. He's leaving it right there.
2: Yeah, what was the last thing you left on the beach?
3: No.
2: You clean up?
3: Yes.
6: Why would I? Yeah, that's a monster. How do you leave things on the beach?
5: Seems like a cleaner upper.
2: You think so? Okay.
5: Yeah,
3: well, I mean,
5: so.
3: I may leave, you know, the aluminum bottle at the Jets game. I may leave it underneath the seat.
2: Right.
3: But, I mean, I'm not going to go and
5: that's mostly
3: because
5: you
3: trash.
5: Forget about it, right? You
3: yeah. Well, like, there's forgot. Like six or seven.
2: Okay.
5: That's
2: right
5: what I mean.
2: How often do you litter at your parents' house knowing that your mom's going to clean it up?
3: No, I always clean up after
2: you do?
3: Myself.
6: Good.
3: Yes.
6: Good job, Kenny.
2: All right. Look, you're a growing man there.
3: Yeah. Come
2: That's a mature guy. You know, and I got to give you credit because you were making fun of soccer pretty hard when this whole thing started here. And you were calling it a snooze fest. I heard you talking about the games yesterday. Mm-hmm. It sounds like you've been converted.
3: Well, it's just penalty kicks. They're exciting. I mean, if you tell me a game is going to be 0-0, but there's going to be penalty kicks at the end of it, sign me up, because that is exciting. It's just when these 0-0 games or 1-1 games end in a tie, I feel like I just wasted 3 hours
6: time,
3: for nothing.
2: Okay.
6: So pretty much, Kenny wants you to tell him when the game's towards the end.
2: Yeah.
6: So you can watch to see those penalty kicks.
3: I watched all the games yesterday.
2: Yeah, good for you.
3: They were awesome. Two of the games, the later two games, both went to penalty kicks.
2: Then there's another thing. So a guy named John Paul Van Heck, he's from the Netherlands.
3: Yeah.
2: I guess he fell on the ground. He got an elbow to the head and a cleat to the face, and then gets up, gets quickly repaired, right, by the team, and then goes and plays.
5: That's what it looked like. It looked like they had a device, and they were just either stapling it or taping it or doing something.
2: Yeah, it's incredible.
5: Yeah, he just goes and plays.
2: I'm blown away by how tough these guys are, and they just care so deeply about the game. It doesn't seem like they care about longevity. They just want to win today.
5: Well, yeah, because if you lose, you're gone.
2: Right.
5: Like Japan, they stayed to clean up the stadium, but they're all going home now because they lost. It's
6: yeah,
5: done now
6: it.
5: For them.
2: So not too late to be a bandwagon fan, right?
5: Right. You could,
2: there's couple more weeks.
5: Plenty of games left.
2: So if you're starting to get intrigued, what is this soccer thing? Maybe you're not there yet. Listen, I'm a fan. I don't watch the games, but I'm a fan, and it's still on.
5: Right, and USA plays tomorrow.
2: There
5: so
2: you go.
5: If you want to, you know, watch our home country. And they're taking on Bosnia-Herzegovina. Did
2: Great.
5: I say that correctly?
3: You did.
5: Thanks.
3: Good job.
2: This is the TJ Show.
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0: 1071 A1A. This is the TJ Show, our news. It sounds different around here. Kenny reads through every story he can find, and then he brings us the most interesting ones. Kenny, what's happening on the planet today?
1: We've been seeing countless headlines that companies are laying off many workers to replace them with artificial intelligence. And in this particular situation, it looks like one company is eating a little bit of crow. Ford, makers of fine motor vehicles since the beginning of time, has rehired roughly 300 experienced veteran engineers to guide its vehicle engineering division after finding that artificial intelligence tools alone were insufficient for solving production quality issues.
0: Ooh, that's gotta feel that's gotta feel good. Imagine getting that phone
2: for
0: call.
2: For the people.
0: You're an engineer, you got fired. Well, it's a new era. We got computers now, we're gonna move the times. Fast forward how many months? Hey, Ed, what are you up to? You got any free time? You want your job back? I'd go, give me a minute. And I'd call Toyotes. Hey, Toyotes, you got any openings for me?
3: And also, this is the time to talk your price.
2: Right.
3: Yeah. You know what I'm saying? You clearly have that experience. Yep.
0: I'm excited for them.
1: Ford VP of Vehicle Hardware Engineering admitted the company mistakenly assumed AI could deliver a high-quality product simply by ingesting design requirements, but the tools lacked the nuanced training and experience of these veteran technicians who they are bringing back into the fold.
0: Good to hear.
2: It's not the first company that's done that so far, and it won't be the last.
0: Yep. Hopefully there's a resurgence of human support, which is wild that we have to say that. Kenny, what else do you have?
1: J-Bo, you're my barbecue expert friend. What is the best barbecue? Where does it come from?
2: That's tough, man, because Memphis is good. St. Louis, where I lived for quite a few years, has great barbecue. So does Kansas City. Texas is good. It just depends because they all have a different type of sauce base.
1: Yeah.
2: So I really can't tell you which one is the best.
0: Which one's the spiciest?
2: No, I don't know about spicy.
0: Okay.
2: Yeah, right. No.
1: So it appears Cup Noodles, makers of ramen, they are turning America's biggest barbecue rivalry into instant ramen. They have new limited edition flavors featuring Kansas City barbecue and Texas barbecue.
0: Hey, how about that?
1: Yeah.
0: What a clever idea.
2: I'm going to stick to the barbecue and pass on the ramen. That's cool, though.
1: The Kansas City barbecue flavor profile has sweet tomato forward sauce with notes of pork, garlic, onion, and smoke. The Texas barbecue profile has the brisket dry rub, focusing on savory smoke-driven seasoning with cracked black pepper and garlic instead of heavy sauce.
0: When they say dry, they really mean dry.
2: Yeah.
0: Those cup noodles.
2: And Texas is big on brisket. Brisket is their thing, whereas Kansas will do a nice barbecue chicken and pork, and so it just depends. What you like.
1: It's a good deal. Costs $1.18 a cup.
0: $1.18. Really? Still?
1: Yeah.
2: They used to be 25 cents growing up.
0: Wow. $1.18.
2: But $1.18, you can still eat something.
0: I'll have to try that. You like them?
2: I did like them. A lot of sodium. As you get a little older, you start to watch that sodium intake, you know what I'm saying? But you can, boil some protein, some eggs, and put that in there.
0: All right. Nice. I like this. Yeah. Kenny, thanks for keeping us somewhat informed.
1: That's what's happening.
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0: 1071 A1A, the Space Coast number one hit music station. This is the TJ Show. You know, a little while ago, Kenny, you mentioned that you had this whole photo shoot that you were supposed to do with your fiance.
1: Yeah, we got rained out.
0: And you got rained out, but the big story was he was going to go sneak a picture at Target.
1: Yes.
0: Because that's where you guys first met. It was your first date.
1: Uh-huh.
0: B-Boy, you wanted to say something about Kenny's first date at Target with his now fiance?
2: Kenny, you literally took your girl, your fiance, to Target for the first date?
1: Yeah, yeah. As a matter of fact, it was her idea, though, I will say.
2: Yo, bro, you got to keep her.
1: Right?
2: Wow, that's dope, man. I heard, I was like, what? She took it to Target?
0: Now, you think that's a good thing?
2: Wait a minute. If she was willing to go to Target and just hang out and just chill to get to know him better and feel him out and didn't want to go to, like, a fancy restaurant and be all bougie and whatnot, and she just, you know, you didn't have to really wine her and dine her. She wanted to know him. She didn't want to see him, try to be flashy and show off. She wanted to see how he was in public, how he would react with people. That's what that was. And he obviously passed the test because she kissed him.
3: That's true.
1: Logic, we just we spent like 3 hours just walking around Target over and over and over again. We didn't buy a thing, but it was a great way to get to know each other.
2: Yeah, and you didn't pay attention. Nothing was going on. Time went like that, right?
1: Absolutely, yeah. It felt like a breeze.
2: That's dope, man. That's dope. So, yeah, you got a good one there, man. Don't ever let that go, ever.
1: Thank you, bro.
2: Ever.
0: So, B-Boy, you're all the way out on Long Island. Are you near the Hamptons?
2: I was actually in the Hamptons. Yeah, I work out there when I do Lyft, when I'm doing Amazon or if I'm doing Lyft.
0: Do you have to drive up to like the big mansions and like get through the gates and all that kind of stuff?
2: Bro, I hate those gates. I hate them. I hate them. Because sometimes they open, sometimes you got to press a button. And I'm going to be honest. If they don't answer the call and the gate don't open, that package gets left at the gate. They can come get it themselves.
3: Yeah. You could throw it over the gate if you wanted to.
4: Yep.
2: No. You see, if it's fragile, it could get broken. So I don't want to do that. And I want to get in trouble.
3: You're better than my Amazon driver. They just throw my packages.
0: Yeah. I've seen them do it on the ring camera.
3: Yeah, me too.
2: I don't throw packages because I wouldn't want my packages thrown.
0: There you go, B-Boy. That's the way to be. Now, are you seeing big famous celebrities out there all the time? Because I know a lot of people have houses out there.
2: No, I haven't seen it. I haven't seen any of them. They hide.
1: Like, you haven't delivered baby wipes to Howard Stern?
2: No, I haven't delivered anything to Howard Stern.
0: Any notebooks or anything cool to Jerry Seinfeld? I think Jerry's out there too, right?
1: Yeah, yellow pads.
0: Oh, what's up? Hey, B-Boy. What's up with B-Boy?
2: I don't get any of that, man. I haven't seen anybody. I've gone to a few houses, but haven't seen anybody.
0: Well, listen, B-Boy, you be safe out there. Always great to hear from you, and thanks for giving us a ring.
3: Take care of yourself,
2: all right, man. Peace and chicken, y'all.
0: Yep, same to you.
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0: Mushroom. 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

0: you coming in or what?
1: 107.1 A1A. This is the TJ show. And yeah, we had to do this. My dog Luna was way too bored with our show. And we figured this out because my wife Chess would leave the house, turn the radio on to keep her company. She'd fall asleep when she got home. It's like, well, that's easy to figure out. It's because we're only talking about human-related issues. So we switched that up real quick. We started featuring the biggest stories and animal headlines. We call it Luna's Animal Tales, and wow, it's a huge hit. Not only with my dog Luna, but other pets love it too. People even like this segment.
2: That's right.
1: Let's go to a terrifying story. For an agonizing 30 hours, a family's cat went missing in Massachusetts. They had some contractors working on their bathroom, and they thought the cat snuck out the front door, so they went to bed fearing the worst. They even brought in a pet retrieval specialist with a German Shepherd to look around the neighborhood for Fluffy. Search party came up empty, which, by the way, real-life Ace Ventura pet detective right there. That's very exciting.
3: Alrighty then.
1: The woman was upstairs crying, and then all of a sudden, she heard a little meow. It was coming out of the bathroom. Fluffy the cat was actually inside the house, caught underneath the bathtub that the contractors installed.
2: Oh my goodness!
1: You
2: that cat's
1: imagine?
2: Like, please get me out, please!
1: And she saw a little paw sticking out of a hole. They called the after-hours plumber right away. Fluffy made it out within an hour, unhurt and apparently unbothered, and getting a whole lot of attention from the family. So all ended well.
2: Fluffy needs to go in another room when the contractors are there working.
1: Yes. Right. Close the door so you know where Fluffy is. My dad, actually, so he's been a contractor for my whole life. And he shares a story one time. A little tiny dog snuck out of the house and just ran away.
2: Oh, no.
1: And he was like, uh-oh. And then he was like, I hope it comes back. 5 hours later, it showed up and just went back to where it was. Oof. He was like, whew, and they closed the gate.
2: Yeah.
1: And that's the end of that. The only time that ever happened. Neil the seal is back, and he's bigger than ever. He's a 5-year-old elephant seal. Perfect name. I'd love to give a handshake to the person who named him. Australia is where this guy is at. He's the one who eats traffic cones and hangs out in front of cars, and they have a hard time moving him.
4: Celebrity there.
1: Apparently, this is a part of his normal behavior cycle. He's become a big hit on social media. And the experts are saying, well, this is a little bit worrisome because he's getting a little too used to humans, and they can become dangerous if approached. Yes.
5: Remember the last time we talked about Neil the Seal? It was a woman who had to call out of work because Neil the Seal was sitting behind her car and she couldn't get out of the driveway.
2: Yeah. Move.
1: Move me, lady.
5: He's a celebrity.
1: I dare you. So it turns out he's doing okay. They're moving him around. They're doing it safely. And they're saying, keep your dogs away from Neil the Seal. Apparently, he's not very nice to dogs.
2: Okay.
1: 164 feet. That's a lot of feet.
2: Mm-hmm.
1: And then finally, this is about the Guinness World Record for the most toes on a cat. Cats typically have 18 toes. There's now one 10-month-old kitten that has 28 toes.
2: No, let me see your little toesies.
1: Apparently, it doesn't cause him any discomfort or mobility issues. So, congratulations to the 28-toed cat. These are Luna's Animal Tales on the TJ Show.
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0: stuff.
1: Some awesome things in that aisle.
0: So the headline says Aldi shoppers were stunned. Yeah, exactly. After spotting a box of 4 ice cubes. You know how, like, if you drink whiskey, you got those big mega ice cubes?
1: Mm-hmm. Yeah, they melt real slow.
0: Right. 4 ice cubes, $4.99. And it's actually in their little freezer section. I thought this was a joke. I said, Kenny, you got to double check this. You're saying that New York Post is reporting on this.
2: It's on the Aldi website.
0: You don't think they're just clever and they're getting everyone angry?
2: Well, I mean, people use these ice cubes. The thing is, I mean, for $9.99, you could buy a mold from Amazon to make these ice cubes yourself. Also, the labeling on the box, frozen ice cubes, a little redundant. I think all ice cubes are frozen. I don't know if we needed to specify that.
1: Yeah, I agree.
0: Well, I assumed this was like some sort of an ice cube holder or something, which I don't think you would need. Or like it was a fake cube that you refreeze.
1: Yeah, it's not reusable. No, it's only 4 cubes. You use them and then you lose them.
0: $4.99.
3: You can melt them down and refreeze them. So technically they are reusable.
0: I guess I didn't think of that.
1: How are you melting them down and then
0: I'm
3: just saying, if you don't put it in another liquid, you just put it in a glass and it melts and it's just still water. Just refreeze it.
0: No.
1: Yeah. And they... in a thing that's like form-fitting to create the same ice.
0: Please don't entertain this anymore.
1: What?
0: No, you don't.
1: Are you being serious?
3: Or you can melt down the big cube and then put it in your ice cube tray and make, you know, get like 10
0: cubes. It's not reusable. It's an ice cube.
1: Stop.
0: Okay?
1: It is an ice cube.
3: Just saying.
0: What are you, working for Aldi? I mean, come on. We love Aldi. We really do. But 4 ice cubes for $4.99.
1: Right?
0: How many of those trays could you buy? You go to TJ Maxx, right? And that's where I got my mega trays. There are 6 of them in there. And I think it was $1.50.
2: Oh, well, yeah, I mean, I just went to Amazon real quick. I saw $9.99 mold that makes 6 ice cubes.
1: But then you have to wait at least 2 days for Prime shipping to get that to you. So if you need it right then and there, you can buy 4 big frozen cubes for $5.
0: But wait a minute. Does it stay frozen and formed by the time you get home? I hope they better have a tray.
1: Kind of like ice cream.
2: Yeah, if you bought ice cream at the grocery store.
0: Yeah, but is it going to melt a little? Can you buy these? do you go to Aldi?
2: I don't usually, but there's one nearby. I can go there.
0: If you can burn a whole lot of gasoline, get there, drive it back, and we can see what they are. I'm very curious. There has to be a prize in there. There's got to be something beyond the 4 ice cubes.
3: I mean, if a store can sell it, they're going to sell it. But, you know, if people are going to buy it, they're going to sell it.
1: Yeah.
3: You know what I mean?
0: But we can't possibly be this lazy. This can't be true.
3: I mean,
1: it's no different than being like, I could make a pizza at home, but I'm just going to get a frozen pizza and cook it.
0: No, it's different. It is different.
1: No, it's not. It's kind of the same thing.
0: No, it's turning a faucet on, filling up a tray, and putting it in the freezer versus preparing a whole pizza. That's different.
3: Yeah, it's way less work. Yeah.
1: Yes. Less work, but you can still make the pizza at home.
0: Okay. So if you want the ice cubes for the startling deal of $4.99, they're there. And good luck with that. Good
4: morning. Wake up. 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
0: People love Mario Brothers. 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

0: 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This is the TJ Show, and sure, there are shocking headlines every single day, but this one really has me stunned. I almost can't believe this. Aldi, which is a grocery store. We like Aldi.
1: Yeah, I like it.
0: They have that mystery aisle. You never know what you're going to get.
1: It's a great aisle.
0: Random.

0: Good morning. 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
1: Hey, what's going on?
0: Hey, producer Kenny.
2: Hey now.
0: From Titusville to Palm Bay, all the space coast and beyond, we will help you get through your day here at 107.1 A1A. Thanks for listening.

0: 1071 A1A. This is the TJ Show. Our news sounds different around here. Kenny reads through every story he can find, and then he brings us the most interesting ones. Kenny, what's happening on the planet today?
1: Argentina football fans found a really interesting way to return a fellow fan's lost wallet. This was at the last Argentina game. I guess some Argentina fans found a wallet on the ground, and they looked inside, I guess saw the driver's license, some kind of ID, and they wanted to return the wallet to its rightful owner. So they had the idea to start a chant, like a soccer chant. So a big group of people all chanting Juan Manuel Montero, and they had some guy holding the wallet, waving it on somebody's shoulders. And go figure, Juan heard his name being chanted and made his way to these fans and got his wallet back.
2: Nice.
0: That's love hilarious. It.
2: Way to come together.
0: Yeah. I love that. What a clever idea, too. Imagine being in the stands and all of a sudden, like, is that my... No, that's not my name. What?
2: Wow. You keep hearing, you're like, no, that's my name.
0: What? Hello? Oh, the wallet. It's
1: yeah,
0: very exciting.
1: I don't even think he realized he lost it, but he heard his name and he saw some guy on somebody's shoulders waving a wallet, checked his pockets, and oh, I guess that is my wallet after
0: that's funny.
1: All.
2: That's clever.
1: In other soccer news, of course, Team USA plays their first game in the knockout round against Bosnia-Herzegovina. And if you were hoping to buy yourself a Team USA jersey to watch the game in style, you're out of luck. Nike apparently underestimated the demand for Team USA fans. They're pretty much out of jerseys.
0: Hey, how about that?
2: Good for Nike.
1: Yeah, so you can't find them. They're only available if you went to like a retailer like Dick's Sporting Goods or Fanatics. Maybe you'll find some in limited sizes, but for the most part, they're gone, and they're hoping to release some more, I guess, in the upcoming days. But yeah, people want these jerseys. And it looks like these soccer jerseys, they're being compared to today's band t-shirts. They've really become a fashion must-have.
0: Excellent.
2: All right.
0: Well, these companies, they know what they're doing, so I'm sure they shot high. And then to see they sold out, obviously something's going right with soccer.
1: Yeah.
0: Kenny, what else do you have?
1: So we've heard these stories. Fast food restaurants, they're getting rid of these self-service soda machines because they don't want people getting free refills.
0: Right.
1: I didn't know that this was the case. A woman has gone viral. She went to a Steak and Shake in Florida, and they have a system where the machine won't dispense anything until you scan a QR code, proving that you purchased the soda, and it will only pour out the exact ounces that you paid
0: for. Oh, my goodness.
2: That is so annoying.
0: I know exactly what this is. There's an establishment that we went to last year, and we had to figure out how to scan this cup. I couldn't believe I had to program my cup to get my soda. I could not believe it. I don't even drink soda. My kids, it was a special thing for them. And I said, you got, and I actually got in trouble. My wife said, just calm down. I'm like, I shouldn't have to know code to get a soda.
2: But also, if I'm paying for the drink, you know I can fill my cup because I paid for my cup. Like, they give you the cup when you pay for it. You know what I'm saying?
0: Yeah. And are
2: so
0: that,
2: why do I need to scan anything?
0: I guess, are there, like, bad actors that are filling up thermoses full
2: Dude,
0: of soda?
2: At the end of the day, the fountain soda is probably the cheapest thing.
1: Well, this article actually does mention it costs on average 20 cents to produce a cup of soda at one of these restaurants. They mark it up 800 to 1,100%.
2: Exactly. They make their money.
3: That's what I'm saying.
2: They're good.
0: Wow. Kenny, thanks for keeping us somewhat informed.
1: That's what's happening.
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0: I've been hammering your DMs, J-Bo, all day.
2: 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Don't go on there because I know you are. 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
0: People love Mario Brothers. 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

0: 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Thanks for hanging out with us here on the morning show. Shouldn't we be listening to Mike Tyler in the afternoon, too?
1: Yes, he's a cool guy.
0: Yeah. 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

0: 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Okay, so earlier in the show, we were playing back some celebratory audio, right?
1: Right.
0: Kenny has had a long, tough history with his fiance's cat. Yeah. And this cat has just dug its claws into the ground. It hates Kenny.
1: Yeah.
0: And you're home alone with it yet again, and there's actually been a tremendous turn of events in recent months. Maybe it knows you're getting married.
2: Doesn't hate me anymore, man.
0: Right, and it's like your best friend. It's rolling around.
2: She loves me.
0: You're petting it. But we were saying you sound really creepy when you talk to the cat.
2: Ugh.
0: Kenny's saying he doesn't sound creepy.
2: That's how people talk to their pets like this.
0: I don't think they do.
1: Not the way you do.
0: No.
2: People talk to babies like this?
1: No, they don't.
0: Let me just play this again, because you're saying that you're not the only one.
2: I can't be.
0: Let me put the appropriate music on, by the way.
3: Who's a good girl? Here she is. Oh.
0: I mean, it is so
1: creepy.
0: There's nothing cute about this.
1: I can picture him laying in bed with the cat. That's why it's so creepy.
3: You having so much fun?
0: Anyone who says fun like fun... You know
1: so
0: that's
1: fun.
3: You have so much fun over there. Where's mommy? You love your cat daddy, don't you?
0: Yeah, the cat has no choice now. It knows it's in danger.
1: Yeah.
0: That's why it's being so
1: it
0: nice
1: to
0: you.
2: It's music that you're playing.
0: But I mean, it just... Okay, so go ahead, ask your question, and we'll open up the phones at 877-RADIO-TJ. This is a great opportunity, especially when the show ends. You're almost certainly going to get our voicemail, and go ahead, ask your question.
2: Well, how do you talk to your pet? Leave us a voicemail with your talking to your pet. I want to hear it.
1: Why are you so mad?
2: Because you guys are making me seem like a weirdo here.
1: Kenny, I talk to my pet like that, too.
0: Like see? This?
1: Before, like a baby.
3: Yes, you do.
1: Yes.
0: Yeah. Really?
1: Well, my in-law's dog... Well, first of all, she speaks Portuguese. So I go, hey, bebe.
0: Yeah, but that's...
1: Oh, it's my menina linda.
0: Yeah, that's the difference.
1: That's the way people usually talk to their pets.
3: She's a pretty girl.
0: Hey, Chris, in North Carolina, yes.
4: Yeah, that Kenny, dude, you sound like a creepy ice cream man.
2: I was talking to a cat. It's fine.
4: I know, but it's still, like TJ said, you know, you got that creep factor, like, they should put you in a horror movie.
0: Yeah, it sounds like he stole the cat.
4: I know, right? Where's mommy?
2: I stole the cat's heart. That's what I did.
1: Okay, all right.
0: Thanks, Chris. Okay, so listen, if you, Kenny, your question, how do you talk to your animal?
2: How do you talk to your pet? Leave us a voicemail.
0: No, but record yourself actually talking to the pet. Maybe you're not alone, although I think you are. 877-RADIO-TJ.
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0: You don't like taking compliments.
1: No,
0: right?
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So let's make it a good one. You got something you want to hear? 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Here's Niall Horan with Taste.

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12: Not all screen time is created equal, and a new study out of Sweden is helping us understand this even better. So researchers followed more than 20,000 people over nearly two decades and determined that passive screen time, like sitting on the couch and watching television, raised someone's risk of dementia. But if they did something active, like reading, puzzles, or interacting with other people, this same group of people saw their risk of dementia drop. Just like you gotta put the work in to keep your body in shape as you age, you basically have to do the same thing.

0: with your brain. A couple things I have found to help: working to learn something new every day, whatever it might be, challenging yourself in some way every day, and really importantly, staying socially active. 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Other days, maybe an email, a text, or a phone call. Just stay engaged. I'm Dr. Sanjay Gupta, helping you live a better life.
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1071A1A. So at a recent show, Harry Styles did collapse on stage. And there was some worry about what actually made it happen. Some said it was the heat. Others said he was choking. But either way, he is okay. Here is American Girls on A1A.

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1: Hi, it's Gracie Abrams with my new song, Hit the Wall. It's Your Music Plus.
0: Gracie Abrams on how being on the road shapes her creative mind.
1: Being on the road definitely influences creative output, I would say. I think there's just this kind of different frequency that your nervous system is operating, you know, on, and it can be really helpful and kind of fuel sometimes, in my experience, like a delirious kind of edge to songwriting, which I've appreciated very much in the past. And it also can be a bit dysregulating, which sometimes means that I don't write music for a couple weeks at a time, and that can feel nerve-wracking in its own way. But I think I try again to just be really present with touring.
2: I'm

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0: 1071A1A. 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
1: I just wanted to find out if you knew that you almost ran me over yesterday, producer Heather. 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
1: J-Bo, I think I found out a secret about our producer, Kenny. 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
14: A better life with Dr. Sanjay Gupta.
15: Everyone poops. It's not just the name of a classic potty training book. It's a universal truth. Even though everyone does it, almost no one wants to talk about it. Dr. Tricia Pasricha wants to change that. She's the author of a new book. It's called You've Been Pooping All Wrong. And she says there are three critical P's of pooping. The first is propulsion. Both the voluntary push you exert and the involuntary contractions that happen naturally within your body. Top line, when you feel the need to go, don't hold it. The second P is pliability, which refers to stool softness. The keys to this one are making sure you're drinking enough water and eating enough fiber. And the last P is for pelvic floor. If you can get your knees up above your waist while you're on the toilet, like on a stool or a garbage can or a stack of books even, that can make all the difference. I'm Dr. Sanjay Gupta, helping you live a better life.
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0: 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So you know how every day has like a special little national day? 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It was originally created in 2010 to recognize social media's impact on bringing the world together through, you know, MySpace and things like that. 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Like, the average person spends about 141 minutes on social media.
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3: You know, I've been rocking my Stanley, which is this tumbler that's
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19: A better life with Dr. Sanjay Gupta.
7: As someone who's been married nearly 25 years, I'll tell you, there's a lot of great things about having a spouse. And according to a new study out of the University of Miami Health System, marriage might even be linked to a lower risk of cancer. Why? Well, the researchers said people who are married are less likely to engage in risky behavior. They're more likely to get a nudge to go to regular preventive medicine appointments and screenings. And they have a partner to share the load of family obligations, household chores, and finances. No one is saying you should get married in the pursuit of better health. But if you are single, how can you build a strong support system to maybe get some of these same benefits? Do your own research, find out what's important, and then hold members of your squad accountable and let them hold you accountable as well. That can provide a lot of support. I'm Dr. Sanjay Gupta, helping you live a better life.
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Hopefully, we're about to head into a weekend full of fireworks. 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

0: 1071A1A. 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And while you're there, just go ahead and get entered. Good luck.
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0: The process of building out this album was pretty exciting because there were all versions of starts for each of the songs. Some began with lyrics, some with melodies, and some with a very obvious feeling that, you know, for the first time in a while, I had the room being off tour to take, you know, the time to look at. So the process varied, which I sometimes get frustrated with in real time because, you know, you sometimes wish there could be a formula that always worked for you, but it's the unpredictability of making anything ever that really, I think, is what I love most in the end, you know, the road, looking back on the road that it took to get to a song feeling whole.

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1: J-Bo, I think I found out a secret about our producer, Kenny. 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
1: You know, I've been rocking my Stanley, which is this tumbler that's way overpriced, but apparently everyone and their mother has one of these. And Kenny is feeling a little left out, even though he just got a brand new tumbler.
16: Yeah, but it's not a Stanley. I'm jealous of yours.
1: You met this guy.
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1071 A1A. 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

0: Vintage 250 on Saturday. We are going through a bit of American history, picking out the best of times. And one of the lists came out was the top TV shows that defined the American experience. And some of those shows include I Love Lucy, Saturday Night Live, Friends, and Keeping Up with the Kardashians, which I kind of hate that made the list, but it really has had a huge impact on our reality TV watching.
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8: A better life with Dr. Sanjay Gupta.
9: When you need your body to perform, but some of your muscles are having trouble, other muscles can sometimes help compensate. This is a great thing short term, but long term it can lead to serious and even chronic aches and pains. So if you've got nagging stiffness or irritation somewhere, don't push through it. Try to figure out why it's happening and how you can correct it. Strength and conditioning specialist Dana Santa says, performing exercises at a deliberate tempo makes it easier to notice when the wrong muscles are taking over, and also gives the intended muscles a chance to engage before that compensation kicks in. Dana suggests that starting with primary movement patterns such as squatting, hinging, pushing, pulling, rotating, and core can help make compensation easiest to identify and to address. I'm Dr. Sanjay Gupta, helping you live a better life.
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0: the same. 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I got
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1071. 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But Mike Tyler is coming up next to take over your afternoon with more of your Abenay favorites. And if you got something you want to hear, you just got to call him 321-984-1071.

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0: 107.1818, Space Coast number one hip music station. It's Mike Tyler on your Tuesday afternoon. Appreciate you checking in. All right, that was Dracula. And do you remember the Dracula puppet show? It was a musical that Jason Segel's character put on at the end of Forgetting Sarah Marshall. Remember that movie? Well, it looks like Jason and some of his collaborators, they've been working on turning that little puppet show into an entire movie. So, I don't know. And if you don't remember it, Google it. Just do Dracula Puppet Show Musical, Jason Segel. And then, or if you just put in Forgetting Sarah Marshall Puppet Show, Dracula. You'll see it. So, you know, just kind of, I went back because I couldn't quite remember the whole thing. So I went back and I Googled it and I watched it. And I'm like, yeah, you know what? They could probably turn that final scene into an entire movie. Probably.
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18: I don't know about you, but my social media feeds are flooded with lotions and potions and gadgets, all promising to unlock different components of longevity. But if you log off, take a step back from all the hype, you'll find that the actual keys to a longer, healthier life are hiding in plain sight. There are four of them. Number one, nutrition. The Mediterranean diet really is the gold standard. Number two, exercise. You should be getting 150 minutes of moderate intensity exercise or 75 minutes of vigorous intensity exercise every week, plus strength training and stretching. Number three, sleep. Sleep is when your body and your brain repair themselves. You should be getting 7 to 9 hours a night. And finally, number four, often gets forgotten, socialization. It's not a bonus. It's a necessity for a healthy life, finding a sense of community, purpose, and belonging. I'm Dr. Sanjay Gupta, helping you live a better life.
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It's that easy. We kind of go where you go. So if you're planning on a summer vacation, we would like to go too. 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

0: 1071A, Space Guys number one hit music station. It's Mike Tyler on your Tuesday afternoon. Yeah, we're on Wedding Watch this week. When is Taylor and Travis getting married? Allegedly, they invited 1,000 guests to their wedding. Guests are being told that their invites would arrive by text or email. Source mentioned that they've heard that Taylor even invited so many people that it's going to be bigger than the Met Gala. The Hollywood Reporter says, ooh, they even hired the FBI to be booked as the security for Taylor's wedding. Really? The FBI? Naughty But Nice says that Taylor and Travis's friends are allegedly grumbling just a little bit on how secretive their wedding is. A source says it's a wedding, not a Middle East peace summit. People have kids, they have jobs, they have businesses, they have travel plans this summer. So they're being asked to block off 2 full days and just wait for instructions. Guests are a little frustrated, saying that they're taking the security just a little bit too far. I mean, everyone understands wanting privacy. But at some point, it starts to feel like, well, they don't trust us, the people being invited. Not me. I'm saying them. I'm still waiting for my invitation. But yeah, we're on watch. Supposedly, it's happening Friday. Supposedly, New York. Supposedly, Madison Square Garden. We'll keep you posted.
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107-1A1A, Space Guy's number one hit music station. 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I'm going to replay it. Here he is.

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bet. 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I'm a demon lord. 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

0: 107-1A-1A, Space Coast number one hit music station. It's Mike Tyler. All right, friend. Time for you and I to hop into a day for everything on this Tuesday, June 30th, 2026. Wow, can you believe it? We've come to the end of June already. Where has this year gone? All right, let's go ahead and hop into it. 365 days a year, they put something on every day of the calendar. Some of it's serious, some not so much. Today is National Social Media Day. Do we really, really need to celebrate that? Speaking of that, here's some social media stats for you. They say the average person spends 141 minutes a day on social media. Get alive. Come on, go outside, mingle. Take a deep breath. Last year, over 5.4 billion people used social media. So now we have National Social Media Day today. It's also National Corvette Day, National Disabled Veterans Day. Thank you for your service. It's also a day of National Water Gunfight Day. Bust out the water pistols. Let's do this. You got your water gun? Remember when we were kids? They were like just stupid. They were like, you had to fill them up. Now they got like batteries and everything else. Like, I mean, you really get someone wet with their water guns these days. Just saying. All right, friend. Countdown's on. 4 days left until Independence Day. We're going to celebrate America 250 this weekend. 4 days away. All right. That's a day for everything. Pick something on the list here. Celebrate it. Have fun doing it. All right, friend, time to head out to the water. We got Cocoa Beach Matt standing by with the Tuesday edition of the A1A Surf Report. What's up?
1: Good morning. Wake up.
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11: I don't know about you, but my social media feeds are flooded with lotions and potions and gadgets, all promising to unlock different components of longevity. But if you log off, take a step back from all the hype, you'll find that the actual keys to a longer, healthier life are hiding in plain sight. There are four of them. Number one, nutrition. The Mediterranean diet really is the gold standard. Number two, exercise. You should be getting 150 minutes of moderate intensity exercise or 75 minutes of vigorous intensity exercise every week, plus strength training and stretching. Number three, sleep. Sleep is when your body and your brain repair themselves. You should be getting 7 to 9 hours a night. And finally, number four often gets forgotten, socialization. It's not a bonus. It's a necessity for a healthy life, finding a sense of community, purpose, and belonging. I'm Dr. Sanjay Gupta, helping you live a better life.
3: I just wanted to find out if you knew that you almost ran me over yesterday, producer Heather. 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
1: Good afternoon, Mike. Here's a live look at your surf report from Cocoa Beach Pier. So for your Tuesday afternoon, not a whole lot going on out in the water again today. Wave height's only in that 1 to 2 foot range. We have a nice warm westerly, southwesterly wind for your afternoon at 10 to 12 miles an hour. But looking forward to your Wednesday, looks like we do have a little bit of surf on tap. Swell will be in that waist to chest high range, depending where you're on the county. The further south of the Cape you are, we should have some better cleaned up conditions. We will have a bit of an easterly, northeasterly wind at 10 and 12 miles an hour, but should have some fun clean surf in the southern parts of the county. Don't forget, no matter what the weather is outside, it's always summertime in Cocoa Beach.
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107-1818 Space Coast, number one hit music station. It's Mike Tyler on your Tuesday afternoon. Ooh, almost quitting time. Gearing up for the drive at 5 from the fast lane. 321-984-1071 if you got something you want to hear on the ride home.

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0: Oh, look at that, friend. It's at 5 o'clock on this Tuesday afternoon. If it's not done already, make sure you get it done. You're like, what I miss out on? Oh, come on. You know what to do. Make sure the computer is shut off. Tidy up the office. Turn out the lights. You're not paying the bills around here. Take all your tools. Pack them up nice and neatly. Throw them in the van. Everybody jump in the car. Bubba J in the corner. 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Watch your finger. You ready to do this? Let's go.
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0: 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It's your music plus.
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0: Hit the Wall is sort of a pivotal moment in A Daughter from Hell. It's the first song on the album, but it also, when we made it, felt sort of like the glue between many of the other songs on the record, thematically and also in terms of the production. It felt like the introduction to the album very immediately to me.

0: 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It's your music plus.
1: 1027 Hit Kicker Brevard's number one country. Mike in the midday getting you home tonight. Doing the Drive at 5 from the Fast Lane. Going to a 4th of July America 250. Happy Birthday America celebration this weekend. Going to be having some wieners or bratwurst straight off the grill. Did you know there's a right way? Boo-boo. Did you know there's a right way and a wrong way to eat a hot dog or a bratwurst? I did not know this. They say always dress the dog and not the bun. Really, experts recommend the following order for condiments. First, wet mustard, for example. Then, chunky relish or onions. Or ketchup, if you like to put ketchup on there. Then, cheese, if desired. Then, any spices, if you like to put... Do you put spices on your... Maybe a bratwurst. All right, so here's how we do it. I would, you know, the best hot dogs, honestly, unless you're not cooking them on the beef hot dog on the grill, is to go to Sam's Club. It's $1.50. It comes with a Coke or Pepsi, whatever. But yeah, so all right, so you dress the meat, not the bun. Mustard and ketchup first. Then the relish or the onions or the peppers and onions. Then the cheese. Then any spices. And then let's eat up.
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19: A better life with Dr. Sanjay Gupta.
20: We talk a lot here about ultra-processed foods and the many ways in which they can negatively impact your health. They've been linked to weight gain, obesity, type 2 diabetes, cardiovascular disease, even cancer. And now a new study out of UCSF found that high ultra-processed food intake was associated with something called intramuscular fat, which is exactly what it sounds like. That's fat inside your muscles, which can cause them to become weaker. Now, in this particular study, the researchers noticed more wear and tear and pain in people's knees because of weakened thigh muscles. Cutting back on ultra-processed foods isn't easy. The CDC estimates at least half the calories in our diet come from ultra-processed foods. But if you're looking to eat cleaner, cutting out sugar-sweetened beverages, that may be the best number one thing you can do to try and get started. I'm Dr. Sanjay Gupta, helping you live a better life.
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1071818 Space Coast, number one at music station. It's Mike Tyler rolling commercial free, getting you home with the Drive at 5 from the Fast Lane. So Americans spent $26.4 billion on the Amazon's four prime days last week. And that's up 9.3% from last year. So stop complaining about this economy. If you're spending $26.4 billion, they say the average order did slip a little bit, though, down to $47.66 per person. And I got a few things, too. Come on now. For just a

0: 107 1A1A, Space Coast number one at Music Station. It's Mike Tyler. So, Good Girl Snacks is going viral because, get this, they're launching a pickled lemonade. Get your debit card out. Comes in a 12-pack. 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
1: Really?
0: Those who've tried it said they liked it. They even wished that it was just a little bit more pickly. Pickled lemonade. look for that at participating grocery stores across the country from Good Girl Snacks. Oh, no, does it even sound good? I mean, we are heading into America 250 celebration, 4th of July. Lemonade, apple pie, cherry pie, too. I don't know. Pickled. I do like, you know, pickle juice is fine. And by the way, on a very, very hot day, they say, you know, if you're going to be out doing a lot of sweating or whatnot, pickle juice is supposed to hydrate you. That's what the World Cup referees are doing, drinking the pickle juice. But I don't know. Pickled lemonade. We'll see.
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16: 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But every night when you go to get some Z's, how often do you really think about the temperature in your bedroom? 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That's according to the Senior Vice President of Research and Scientific Affairs at the National Sleep Foundation. We often hear about lights and screens and stress, but even modest changes in temperature and airflow can influence both how quickly you fall asleep and how deeply you stay asleep. Most experts will recommend a room temperature of 60 to 67 degrees Fahrenheit. You might also experiment with your sheets and what you actually wear to bed. Play around a bit and see what improves your sleep. you might be delightfully surprised. I'm Dr. Sanjay Gupta, helping you live a better life.
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107 1A1A. It's Mike Tyler on the backside of the Drive at 5 from the Fast Lane. Trying to squeeze in some of your requests. Amanda wants to hear some Justin Bieber on the ride home. Your speed demon on A1A.

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0: 107-1818, Space Coast number one at Music Station. It's Mike Tyler on your Tuesday night. So they put out a list of the TV shows that have defined the American experience. And they put the top 20 out there. The Ed Sullivan Show on the list. Came out in 1948. I Love Lucy, 1951. The Tonight Show, still going strong, 1954. Star Trek, really? Okay, I would have said Star Wars. I'm a Star Wars fan, but yeah, Star Trek made the top 20. 1966, Jeopardy came out in 64, going strong. Sesame Street, we all grew up with that on PBS. 1969, MASH. If you haven't watched MASH, maybe you didn't like it when you were a kid, but if you go back and watch that whole series again, it's streaming, I'm telling you what, you're going to love it. You grow up, it's just better. 1972, Little House on the Prairie, 74. Happy Days with the Fonz. Hey, that was 74 too. Saturday Night Live. Used to be really good. Not as good as it used to be, but came out in 1975. The comedians were just better back then. Cheers, 1982. The Cosby Show, 1984 all the way to 92. Seinfeld, huge. That was on from 89 to 98. The Simpsons, still going strong from 1989. Jerry Springer, these are American TV shows that give you the American experience. Friends, American Idol. Which, by the way, can you believe American Idol came out in 2002? Keeping Up with the Kardashians. Of course, I had to put that on there. The Walking Dead. The zombie phenomena started back in 2010. And by the way, The Walking Dead is awesome. I just love it. We're rewatching Fear right now. Yeah, we're up to almost done with season six on Fear. I never finished it, so I'm streaming it. But the compendiums, the four, you know, the graphic novels, those are the best. Better than the TV shows. But I love the TV shows, too. And finally, rounding out the top 20, last year's hit, The Pitt. There you go. TV shows that defined the American experience. You agree?
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3: Yeah, well, look, this world's nuts. 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

0: 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But you better hurry because time is running out. You got through this weekend.
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107-1818, Space Ghost number one at music station. Oh, look at that. That's my time. I'm out the door. We got Nightly with Jade and Tyler coming up here at 7. Have yourself a fantastic rest of your Tuesday night, friends. Stay safe and remember to keep on smiling. Why, you ask? Well, makes people wonder what you've been up to. Have a blessed rest of your Tuesday night.

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7: Thank you so much, Tyler. It feels so good to be back. What a week we had last week, taking some teachers to Orlando to celebrate, you know, summer break. They deserve it too after wrangling up everybody's kids. So we had a good time, but I'm so happy to be back here with you because we got so much tea to unpack tonight and some special fun.
6: That's right. We got a lot of tea. And of course, we're going to get you in to go see Hilary Duff. Get on that short list to go see Hilary's sold out show, Nashville, at St. Amphitheater, July 30th. You need a national keyword.
7: And we've got it coming up next. Stay close. For just a

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2: Yeah, well, look, this world's nuts. There's no shortage of interesting stories.
4: 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And yeah. 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

0: I hear the same. Tyler, there are people in Times Square right now getting paid to do what you do at home for free, but they're getting $50K. Are you seeing these videos come out of Times Square?
1: I know. I want to get paid to watch sports. Like, I watch sports at home all the time, and I'm not getting paid for it. But yeah, these two guys, they're in Times Square, and they're getting paid to watch every World Cup match.
0: So they're calling them chief watching officers or something, right?
1: Yes. And along with catching every game, they're creating social media content, reacting live, chatting with fans and tourists, and even enjoying meals inspired by teams playing each day. My question is, do they get like bathroom breaks? I haven't been watching that much.
0: That is hilarious. I've only seen one video, and they were, going in on some wings and some nachos. But it was just like kind of strange, Tyler, because everybody's standing around this glass box in the middle of New York and just watching them, watching the game. But I'm like, they're the ones getting paid. I don't know. It's all crazy.

0: Tyler was holding down the home team while I was out last week, and I can't lie, I was a little sick to know that she stopped through my city, and I did not get to see the queen live in the flesh. Of course, we're talking Hillary Duff. It's something about hearing those throwback songs that we grew up on, Tyler, that hit different to see her now as a mom of four, just mature and beautiful, and it's like the lyrics have taken on new life.
1: I know. I had a friend that said that she went to go see her, and she's like, that's the best concert I've seen in years. It's just crazy what 2026 has in store for Hillary Duff, because she's got a resurgence and she is killing it.
0: You're going to have FOMO like I did if you do not get into that concert. Many of them are sold out, but
1: we're going to send you to her show in Nashville, which is sold out. July 30th at Ascend Amphitheater. Free trip to Nash, Vegas.
0: I love it when you call it that. All you've got to do to win your way in is hang with us tonight, because another keyword is coming up on Nightly with Jade and Tyler. She's

0: It is Nightly with Jade and Tyler. And Jade, you want to know what I'm learning from watching the World Cup and having World Cup fever?
1: What?
0: Is how dumb I am, because I cannot pronounce any of these countries' names. Like, I need to spend more time in geography class or history class. I was taught it was Uruguay, and now it's like Uruguay, or I don't know. And then, like, I was calling Curacao Caraco. And now I don't even know how to say Bosnia. What is it, Herzegovina? I don't even know.
1: That's freaking hilarious. You know, the thing is, like, we never hear some of these said out loud. Definitely not from their local people. So it is kind of like a moment of discovery. But you know, Tyler, even when you go on Google and you're like, how do you say this word? And it's still wrong. So, hey, learning lesson for all of us. You're not the only one.
0: Yes. And a big match tomorrow. Talking about Bosnia, the USA back in action tomorrow night, 8 o'clock Eastern on the pitch. And it's win or go home, Jade. USA loses, they're out.
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12: You don't like taking compliments,
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22: Not all screen time is created equal, and a new study out of Sweden is helping us understand this even better. So researchers followed more than 20,000 people over nearly two decades and determined that passive screen time, like sitting on the couch and watching television, raised someone's risk of dementia. But if they did something active, like reading, puzzles, or interacting with other people, this same group of people saw their risk of dementia drop. Just like you gotta put the work in to keep your body in shape as you age, you basically have to do the same thing with your brain. A couple things I have found to help: working to learn something new every day, whatever it might be, challenging yourself in some way every day, and really importantly, staying socially active. Some days that means meeting friends in person, other days maybe an email, a text, or a phone call. Just stay engaged. I'm Dr. Sanjay Gupta, helping you live a better life.

0: It is Nightly with Jaden Tyler. And by the way, this is your last chance, your last night to get into our Hillary Duff Live in Nashville contest. That's right. One lucky person listening could be on their way to Nashville July 30th, the Sand Amphitheater. Airfare, check. Hotel, check. 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
1: 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It's all about to pay off, and I cannot believe that we are going to be sending two besties in there for the free.
0: Yes, and that national keyword is coming up next hour, so keep it locked.